EMS and Bangor Rescue, a Priority 3 in Arlington Township, 56954 Apple Blossom Drive. 37-year-old female complaining of left-sided pain. She'll be responding normally at this time. Advise and Clear Central is clear at 2005.

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0: Attention Martin duty officer, we're an EMS area covered C is in Charles, still in service for two from unknown medical line at 511 12th Street, 1211 12th Street, Martin Township, 33-year-old male. License plate on the page, please report.
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0: 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Central clear at 2050.
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0: Township Station 2, Park Township City Officer for a party to medical at the State Park. A 2-year-old male fall with a head injury. Central City 2017.
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Alton Township for Priority 1 Medical, 1464 Hillridge Way, 1464 Hillridge Way. Priority 1 for an 84-year-old female, difficulty breathing. Central Clear, 2026.

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0: call 32.
1: Fire, you're in for a possible vehicle fire. It's going to be southbound 196 at the 21, singing just to the north of the off-ramp. It's going to be for a white Camry. They can see smoke. Everyone is out of the vehicle. Again, South Haven Fire, for a possible vehicle fire. It's going to be southbound 196 at the 21. It'll be just north of the off-ramp. It's going to be a white Camry. They can see smoke. Everyone is out of the vehicle. Advising clear. Central's clear at 2035. 2200 clear on the call. No alarm response. Station's covered. 2200 clear. Still alarm response and station cover 2035.
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South Evans calling out a still alarm for a PI possible fire, white Camry, South 196 at mile marker 21, north of the ramp. Need one.

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0: All units route southbound 21 mile marker, non-emergent.
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1: A fire alarm at Rust Haven off West Greenwood Circle for a pull station. I'm just home.
0: Negative. 41 to take that.
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0: 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Being turned over to be all Southampton units clear last available.
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0: Advising you ready for an on-scene report.
1: Go ahead.
0: North Star Nursing Care Facility, no engines of fire. 1141 is going to have 24th Street Command. We'll be operating on offensive mode investigating.
1: I'm seeing of a single story, nothing showing. 24th Street Command to be an offensive investigation at 24/7.

0: I have an additional caller advising, is a resident that pulled the alarm? Staff advising there's no fire concern.
1: Mm-hmm. 1873 will be command.
0: 23 on scene. 1873 will establish command 2047.

0: Fire dispatch from 24th Street, ma'am.
1: Okay, go ahead.
0: Mulholland units will be clear. Terminal terminated.
2: Mulholland units clear. 2041. Fire dispatch from 1121.
1: 1121.
2: Holland units are clear by red.
1: Holland units are clear of the list.

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1: 1122.
0: 1122 is clear.
1: 1122 clear, 2127.

Jamestown Township Repair Unit Medical, Oakside, Jamestown, 3145 South Chase Avenue. Room 101, 83-year-old male fall out of bed with a head injury. This will be breathing at 2141.

Proximity duty officer, on service for an illegal burn, 1241 44th Street in Valley Township, 1241 44th Street in Valley Township. Caller states that the neighbor's burning stuff he shouldn't. Rise and clear, Mr. Clear, 2147.

Howell City Station 2 for PI at Pine and West 4th. Pine and West 4th, vehicle versus a pedestrian. Patient's a 20-year-old male, altered.

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0: be fair, alien central. How's that?
1: What
0: kind of way? All the units be clear of 44th Street. It was just a couple small leaf piles being burned.
1: So you're clear and available at 2213?

confident survive hitting a hit and run from the Civic Center. The older model TN vehicle left eastbound Knight, the unknown plate. 22-21. Ten 4.

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0: Holland City Station 2 for Los Vistas, 815 Millbridge Avenue, 815 Millbridge. Los Vistas for an 82-year-old female at 2224.
1: Is en route. Would be a delayed response due to traffic.
0: 10-4-11-22 en route. Will have delayed response due to traffic at 2225.

EMS for a priority 2 in Pawpaw Township, 67888 Eagle Drive. It'll be for a 55-year-old female who fell, is unable to get up. She is awake, breathing normally. Again, Van Buren EMS for a priority 2, Pawpaw Township, 67888 Eagle Drive. It'll be a 55-year-old female who fell, not injured. She's just unable to get up. She'll be awake and breathing normally. Advise clear, central's clear at 2229.

0: Southhaven Ambulance, requested to stage in the area 68299, County Road 388 in Geneva Township. This will be at Camp Pagoda Midwest. Before a mental eval on a 22-year-old female, we have PD en route. Again, Southhaven Ambulance, requested to stage in the area 68299, County Road 388. It's going to be at Camp Pagoda Midwest. For a mental eval on a 22-year-old female, we do have PD en route. Advising clear central clear, 2235.
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Again, Mandalwan QR requested priority 1 to 23332 Red Arrow Highway, room 301 in Center Court. 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
0: 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Anyone not on scene can disregard sufficient personnel.
1: Clear, on scene. Anyone not on scene can disregard 2259. Any Madawan units not on scene can disregard. Again, any Madawan units not on scene can disregard 2259.

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0: 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F-24 is on scene, three-story hotel, no indications of fire, building is not evacuated. 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
0: East Shore Holland Township units clear, command terminated.
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EMS Bangor Cure, respond 32 to 333 East Arlington Road. Going to be for a 19-year-old female, conscious and breathing, having a possible mental issue. Again, Van Buren EMS, respond 32 to 333 East Arlington Road. Going to be for a 19-year-old female, conscious and breathing, possibly having a mental issue. Advice clear, central's clear at midnight.

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0: 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Is there an officer now?
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0: Clear. Sounds like this possibly started as a domestic at the Ottoman.
1: That's correct.

Georgetown Township, for priority 2 medical, Sheldon Meadows Assisted Living, room C, Charlie 11, 96-year-old male, fall head injury, central clear at 25.

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near EMS Florence QR, a priority 1 in the village, 599 South Pawpaw Street, apartment 1D, as in David, 49-year-old male with some difficulty breathing, is reporting to be feeling clammy as well. He'll be responding normally. Again, Van Buren EMS Florence QR, a priority 1 at 599 South Pawpaw Street, apartment 1D, 49-year-old male with difficulty breathing, is reporting to feel clammy. He'll be responding normally at this time. Advise and clear, Central's clear at 246.

0: Graven Township Duty Officer for a carbon monoxide alarm at 11363 Lakeshore Drive. The timeout is 281.
1: Control 1242 is clear.
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0: What circle going to be for a... Blocking the roadway, going to be... There is going to be airbag deployment. In Van Buren EMS, 912 on fire. Respond for a priority... One accident, could be blocking the roadway, unknown injury at this time, advise them clear, central's clear at 307.

Apologize for fire for a residential smoke alarm at 460 Cherry Lane. We've been ongoing for about 30 minutes, nothing seen at 309.

0: Attention Salem First Responders, call on service priority 3 is a request of 952 to 2854 136th Avenue in Monterey Township, 2854 136th Avenue in Monterey Township, asking for a two-person for a lift assist, again, priority 3. Rise and clear, attention, priority 110.
1: South Haven Ambulance for a priority 1 at 325 Indiana Avenue, apartment 300. It's going to be a 67-year-old male with some difficulty breathing. So that's advised he does have COPD. He'll be responding normally at this time. Again, South Haven Ambulance, a priority 1 at 325 Indiana Avenue, apartment 300. For a 67-year-old male with difficulty breathing. Does advise he has COPD. He'll be responding normally at this time. Advise him clear, central clear at 311. That's clear. Everyone's out of the vehicle. Significant damage.

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2: 832
1: car, front end. Both drivers are out for the vehicle. Mat 1132 will be taking command. I've all Mat 1 units. Mat 1 fire on arrival.
3: Turn. All drivers out in the vehicle. Mat 1 crew switched to fire ground on upon arrival.
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6: Rose 12, 8. 22, go ahead. 24, on to you, single story duplex. Nothing showing, we'll be investigating.
2: Ten 4, 22 and 24, on scene of that single story duplex. 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

EMS for a priority one at 205 Miller Court, apartment 504 in Pawpaw Village. Activated medical alarm, 78-year-old female. Voice contact was made stating she has difficulty breathing, has a distended abdomen, does have a history of heart problems. Again, Van Buren EMS for a priority one in Pawpaw Village, 205 Miller Court, apartment 504. Activated medical alarm, 78-year-old female. Voice contact was made stating she had difficulty breathing. She does have a distended abdomen. Also, a history of heart problems. Advise and clear, Central's clear at 328.

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4: 10-4, Holland clear at 334, 2 minutes, 2 5 3.

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Granyman Township Fire for an outside fire at 14525 Lakeshore Drive. Caller is a neighbor reporting a large fire in that backyard. About 30-foot flames, 20 feet in diameter. I'm out of 336.

0: cannot see with your yes, sir. I'm playing well EMS. Respond priority one. So 503 Julia Street in Otsego City. 503 Julia Street in Otsego City. Have a 63-year-old male difficulty breathing. Advise and clear, 345.
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3: Central, it's a good to the officer.
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0: Send truck to get to the officer.
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0: Allegan Central to Salem duty officer, girl in service for an illegal burn at 134th Avenue and 26th Street. It is just north of the intersection on the east side of the road. Caller stated it appeared to be a large bonfire in a pit that is unusually large to be unattended. Central clear at 536.
1: Central 17-04. Have you cleared that page?
0: Page at 352.

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0: Homeowner is going to be extinguishing and reducing the fire size to a 3-foot by 3-foot. No concerns at this time. This will be a recreational fire. Joe Graham in touch with me. It's clear and available.
1: Ten for homeowner reducing the size of the fire. 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

0: Central, Battle On, command.
1: Battle On, command, go ahead.
0: All 2500 units will be clear, command terminated.
1: All 2500 units clear, command terminated, 413.

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EMS. It's on Friday, one of the PD 90 Blue Star. It's going to be for a female in custody that smashed her head in, has a good head lag. Again, South Haven EMS is on Friday, one of the PD 90 Blue Star. Going to be for a female that's in custody, smashed her head into the wall. 5 is clear, Central's clear, 416.

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Georgetown Touch of Fire for logistics at Honor Manor, Oak Crest, 798 Oak Crest Lane, unit number 1 on a 78-year-old male fall. Lift only, 5 weeks.

Vail Tatter Rescue for Party 3 Medical, 8531 North Maple Court. A 67-year-old male fall with a shoulder injury. Your timeout is 5:33.

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A little further, the front door is believed to be locked. 543.

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0: 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Patient will be in the lobby requesting to use the second entrance. The 64-year-old female, chest pain, abnormal breathing, such as clear 660.
1: Wasn't 41 around.
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Township Fire 623.

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0: 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So just there, 712.
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18 from Central, or 18 Central, East Coast, Clear Lake, due en route to Brunson.

Sedan Township Fire Rescue, unknown crash. Eastbound, I-196 is a 59 for a vehicle that hit a deer. There's debris all over the road. Unknown further, central clear at 8 o'clock.

0: Zealand Township Fire, just for the rescue tones, it'll be for Zealand Township Fire, unknown crash, East Elm, I-196 at the 59. For vehicle versus deer, the deer is blocking additional debris in the road, unknown further, Central Clear 801.
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0: 40 degrees Central.
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0: 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Central Clara, 828.
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0: Southeast ambulance requested priority 2, 70901, County Road 384, 99-year-old male who fell. He is alert and talking in a lot of pain, but behind a bedroom door, so our caller is not able to get to him. Repeating for Southampton Ambulance, priority 2 response, 70901, County Road 384. 99-year-old male fell sometime last night. He's in a lot of pain, however, alert and talking. He's behind a door. Caller is unable to get to him. Advise and clear, such as clear 836.
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0: Southampton, the ambulance requested priority 1 to 706 Kentucky Ave, room 4, River Ridge, for an 82-year-old male who was altered. Again, Southampton, the ambulance requested priority 1 to 706 Kentucky Ave, room 4, 82-year-old male resident who was altered. Advise and clear, Central is clear at 846.
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Advise and clear, central's clear, 10-06.

0: Mass requested for a priority 2 transfer from Bronson Lakeview to Bronson Downtown. 74-year-old male with an IV same lock. Again, Van Buren EMS requested for a priority 2 transfer from Bronson Lakeview to Bronson Downtown. 74-year-old male with IV saline lock. Advise and clear, central clear at 1027.
1: One six.
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Central Church Town on the Party One Medical at the Christian Reformed Church at 6475 40th Avenue. For an 80-year-old female who passed out is now awake and altered. Central Clear 1032.

Gambier and EMS RFQR requested priority 2-400 South Pawpaw Street, Brush Creek Apartments outside for a 79-year-old male who fell. Again, Van Buren EMS RFQR requested priority 2-400 South Pawpaw Street in the parking lot of Brush Creek Apartments. 79-year-old male who fell. Advising Chris, just clear at 1039.

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7 Central 2, Plainwell Fire and Plainwell EMS, full service for FBI, in front of the address of 832 110th Avenue, in front of 832 110th Avenue, in Gunsland Township. Call stated he had an accident in his yard. He's trying to call, so they need police and an ambulance. Advise you to clean the page, send us correct time 34.

0: Out of Central 2, Plain Low Fire, disregard tones for 832-110th Avenue. You can disregard for 832-110th Avenue. Subject clear, 1044. Out of Central 2, Gunflame Fire, go in service for a PA, 832-110th Avenue, 832-110th Avenue, Gunflame Township. Car stated there is an accident in front of the tower. Car stated that they needed police and an ambulance, two people involved, devising from the stage, finish threat, and police.
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1: We're just west of 9th Street. 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
2: Mobile fire, posted. Priority 2 response, Pine Grove Township, 18052 32nd Street. There's small of gas inside the home. 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Repeating 4. Global Fire, Priority 2 in Pine Grove, 18052 32nd Street. Smell of gas inside the home. Advise on clear, central clear, 1056.

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Allen City Station 1 for a service call at the Microtel Inn and Suites off of Hastings Avenue. We'll be in room 218. 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That'll clear at 11:15.

0: 7 Central to Wheeling First Responders and Wheeling EMS, Area B Boy. 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Priority 1 for a 32-year-old female who is lightheaded, having chest pain and back pain. Also clean, not having cold sweats. Did take marijuana 30 minutes ago. Advising me from the page. Central's clear at 1122.
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to arrest you. Van Buren EMS requested Party 3 to Bangor PD, 414 Division Street. 37-year-old male, feeling lightheaded. Repeating, Bangor Rescue, Van Buren EMS. Party 3 response. Bangor PD, 414 Division Street. 37-year-old male, lightheaded. The vibes are clear, such as clear, 1145.

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0: EMS Madon Rescue requested priority 1-5-8920 Interlochen Street for a 40-year-old female having heart issues. Also had a recent surgery. Her heart defibrillator did just shock her. Again, Van Buren EMS Madon Rescue requested priority 1-2, check that 5-8920 Interlochen Street for a 40-year-old female. Just recently had a heart surgery. She is now having heart issues, and her defibrillator just shocked her. Advise and clear, Central's clear at 1243.
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1: Central from 2093. We'll continue priority 1. Responding to the blood sugar 234. Still working on vitals. We'll be in the basement.
0: Continue priority 1. We'll be in the basement 1251.

0: Grandhaven Township Rescue for Priority 3 at 1522 164th Avenue. 57-year-old female, fall with a shoulder injury. Temperature at 1253.
1: Central from 2093, I'd like to have 81 response. We have a couple more personnel. We're going to have to use the cop through the back door. I'm going to need at least four people.
0: 71 on scene, 2081 to respond. I need a couple more people at 23.
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EMS requested priority 1 to 99 Walker Street at Blueberry Hill Assisted Living for a 79-year-old female going to be located in the cafeteria and is altered. Again, ma'am, your EMS requested priority 1 to Blueberry Hill Assisted Living, 99 Walker Street in the cafeteria for a 79-year-old female who is altered. Advised and clear, search is clear at 1310.

0: city officer for natural gas incident on James Street and Island View Drive. There's a smell of gas from a construction area. It smells like natural gas, unknown where it's coming from exactly. It's mostly in just an area. Central's clear at 1312. Ten four on south. Clear and available, 1312.
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0: Central 1522 is in the area, not smelling gas. We'll be continuing to investigate.
1: 22 in the area, not smelling gas. We'll continue to investigate at 1318.

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Have a service call at 1744 South Street. The 69-year-old female fall with a knee injury. 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Central's clear at 1319.

Allen Township Fire for vehicle fire on Warner Street, east of 60th Avenue. There's a golf cart that's on fire. Still getting further. Central Square at 1322.

0: 194 en route. Central, can you check out if there's any exposures?
1: We advise the whole golf cart is involved. It is threatening bushes and woods.
0: Copy that. Bushes and wood as the exposure. 10-4.
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0: 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He's altered. Advise and clear. Central's clear. 1326.
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2: 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This is going to be about a quarter mile east of 60th on Warner. 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

71 on scene, 1343. Pelican Central, Ganges, duty officer, going to service for a possible health safety at Crane's Pie Pantry, 6040-124-6040-124 Avenue. Law enforcement officer is unable to respond due to another call. There is a subject and a silver Corvette that's stuck in her vehicle. She might have the top down. We're still trying for further and still attempting to help her. Please advise if you'd like a department tone. Central Clear, 1344.

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0: 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The deputy did initially request the Fenville City Officer due to proximity. Would you like the Fenville City Officer, or would you like to respond?
1: I'll respond.
0: Sure, thank you.

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0: The caller did somehow get the door open. 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I'm not sure how close you are, if you still wanted to respond or if you want a cancellation phone.
1: You can go ahead and just cancel us.
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Elgin Central, 2 Martin, fire, we have an EMS area, C Charles, go in service for a PI accident, 131 southbound at the 57, 131 southbound at the 57, two cars involved, one is a Toyota RAV4, one is complaining of chest pain, Central is clear at 1432.

ED25, you had a little bit of static. Did you say you're en route to Bronson? Clear en route to Bronson at 1435.

CMS Hartford Rescue. Your request at Priority 1 in the township of Hartford to 591-20 67th Ave for a diabetic 58-year-old female. Your request is to Hartford Township to 591-20 67th Ave for a diabetic 58-year-old female not responding normally. Advise and clear, central's clear at 1437.

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3: I'm blocking 1430 City for priority 2 at Waverly Avenue and Seltzer Street. 83-year-old female, fall with face injuries. Central is clear. 1439.
1: Clear, 1439.

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0: Tower then Central Control 01. How many ambulances do you have headed this way?
1: One ambulance route, one patient reported.
0: Second one, priority 3, we have another one with a possible leg injury. SR2 is en route to the accident lesson.
1: 952 en route to the accident as second ambulance, one additional patient, possible leg injury, 1441.
2: Route with 2, 1441.

0: Well, I mean, that's what she was finding out here, was 57, 51.
1: Close to 1951, go ahead.
0: How about you come past my truck and the state trooper? Just see me standing here in a bus, I'm just in front of these two cars.
1: Got it,

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1: 65 is clear on that.
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1: Third final plate. 318 Charles Frank David Buick. I'm going to get whoever's available for all three cars until.
0: Clear requesting the preference for all three vehicles.
1: For two of them, the Kia and the other car, the Buick's fine to drive.
0: 10-4. So confirming no preference for the Kia and the Toyota RAV4.
1: Paper.
2: I
1: want to
2: know where the patient out of here.
1: Twelve zero one. Can you come back with that traffic?
2: Got that patient load if you want to pull the traffic center going again.
1: 10-4, you said open the lane back up, correct?
2: Comfortable with the cop, the patient, with the PSA 7 on that post.
1: Ten four, you want me to move up by the state trooper?
2: Move up here behind the state trooper 952.

0: 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Van Buren is clear. 1448.
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0: 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Testing 12345-54321, Central's clear at 1450.
1: Lung clear on the test.
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0: 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Bloomingdale 1-1 clear over TX. And Mattawan clear. 1454.
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4: 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Ron's inquiring and told me the flat tire is in specifics on the Kia.
5: 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Yeah, I thought that'll probably be better.
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0: 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This is for the Ambier and Fire Group 2 and Goebbels because I messed theirs up last time. Testing 1, 2, 3, 4, 5, 5, 4, 3, 2, 1. 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
3: Dispatch 2403, Goebbels clear on the test.
0: Goebbels clear. Beard EMS, you requested to Bronson Lakeview Hospital, 408 Hazen Street, for a code 2 transport to Bronson Methodist for a 7-year-old female with a locked port. Again, Van Buren EMS, you requested to Bronson Lakeview Hospital, 408 Hazen Street, for a code 2 transport to Bronson Methodist with a 7-year-old female with a locked port. Advise and clear, touch is clear at 1458.
3: 7 clear.
0: 817 en route, 1458. For Sister Lakes. 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

Bangor, clear 1459. Central is clear with the pager test. Have a good day.

0: Freely Township Fire for Freeman Medical at Lloyd's Bayou Boat Launch 16725 153rd Avenue. You're responding on a 60s male that was found face down in a boat.
1: So 819, we are through the scene.
0: He's very weak.
1: Bronson
0: will downtown. Be I'm out of 1506.
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1: Are you wanting Elegant Central or IC?
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0: Copy. 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
1: 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Thank you, 1512.

0: I'll in touch with fire for a party 2 medical at Quincy Place Senior Living, 1300 Quincy Street, Unit 118, on an 87-year-old female fall with a head and neck. Your timeout is 15:14.
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0: route. 12:21 route, 15:14.

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1: Sorry about that. It's going to be a priority three and check that. 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
0: Go ahead with it.
1: It's going to be Papa Township, a priority three at Beacon, 66639, 41 and a half street. It's a 33-year-old male, suicidal ideation, mental health eval.
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0: Decatur and EMS. Decatur Fire, Decatur QR. You're requested south of Specialite near 860 South William Street for a white sedan. This is an unknown accident. Caller just stated it drove off into the ditch just north of the curves south of Specialite. Caller stated the male did get out of the vehicle and he appeared to be checking on a child in the backseat. Again, Decatur EMS, Decatur Fire, Decatur QR. You're requested an 800 block of South Williams, is going to be south of there, just north of the curve. Caller was a passerby advised that a white sedan drove off the road into the ditch. He did a male ticket out, appeared to be checking a child in the backseat. Nothing further. Advise him clear on the call, Central Clear, 1553.
1: 16.
0: 16 and 14-6, Sunshine Road.
2: Accident. Female's out of the vehicle complaining of, check that, seems to be vomiting at this time, possibly had a medical emergency before crashing. She is going to be alert. Advising clear, Central Clear, 1553.
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0: Haven, 29 is still on Ellworth and McGrain for a one-car vehicle accident, possible medical emergency. Again, South Haven, toning out a still arm, Ellworth and McGrange for a female, one car accident, possible medical emergency, still need five.
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0: on South Williams. Officers are going to be on scene advising a more accurate address will be the 91,000 block at County Road 668. Again, units responding to South Williams Street. We're going to have an officer on scene advising a more accurate address. It's going to be the 91,000 block of County Road 668. Central clear at 1557.
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1: Yeah, we need an engine. 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
1: 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We're station 2. The address just north of the VFW. Thank you.

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0: EMS. You requested to Waverly Township, 37321 36th Street, Priority 3 for a 44-year-old male with poison ivy. Again, Van Buren EMS. You requested to 37321 36th Street, Waverly Township, for a 44-year-old male with poison ivy, Priority 3. Advise the clear, Central Square at 1610.
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Waverly Township 369-6139 Ave, for a 79-year-old male for an evaluation after a fall. He is a

0: now for an evaluation after a fall. He is alert per PD on scene. Advise and clear, says it's clear at 1630.
1: Seventeen seventy-one en route,
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South Haven Fire. You're requested to the intersection of Blue Star and Phoenix for a two-car PI accident. They are going to be blocking again. South Haven Fire, you're requested to the intersection of Blue Star and Phoenix for a two-car PI accident. They are going to be blocking. Advise them clear. Central clear, 1646.

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1: Flight 213 is clearing the call, 6847.
2: Sirens and don't be a still alarm response. Toyota is still alarm at the corner of Blistar and Phoenix for a two-car PI accident. They are blocking. Again, South Haven toning out a still alarm. Blistar and Phoenix for a two-car PI accident to blocking traffic. Still need five.
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is not on scene at Blue Star and Phoenix. 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

0: 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Advise and clear, Central's clear at 1652.
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Grand Haven Township duty officer for a electrical line down at West Olive B. Zines off of US 31. The possible electrical line malfunction. At one point, there was a bush on fire. Fire is out, but it's still smoking. No arcing seen at this time, but power lines are making a strange noise. Was arcing at one point. Central clear at 1655.

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0: EMS for announcement only. Bronson Lakeview is on flight diversion at this time. Again, Van Buren EMS for announcement only. Bronson Lakeview is on flight diversion. Central's clear at 1703. Base 1 is clear at 1703.
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0: requested to 72300 Erica Way, apartment 608, for a stove smoking because of the self-cleaning cycle and the caller doesn't want to turn it off. Again, South Haven Fire requested to 72300 Erica Way, apartment 608, for a stove that is smoking badly and the caller does not know how to turn off the self-cleaning cycle. Advise and clear, stuff is clear at 1706.
1: Charlie, units clear 53rd Street.
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3: Shays 154 responding.

0: Ambier and Central 1961. Ambier Central 1961. Central, can you dispatch 1910 over to 28 and M140 for one car PI in the ditch?
1: Copy 28 and M140 for a PI.

0: have M140 at 28th Avenue for a PI accident. Again, 1910, you're requested to the intersection of M140 and 28th Avenue for a PI accident. SM Clear, Central Clear, 1708.
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1: Received a call by way of a house storm for a smoke detector alarm at 1647 South Shore Drive, unit number 3. I investigated, found a defective detector. Homeowners have an electrician on scene to replace 92 equipment.
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0: I'll be on scene, Erica Way, two-story, multi-family residential structure. Nothing showing from the outside.
1: Are you on scene, two-story, multi-residential structure? Nothing showing from the outside. 1710.

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1: All South Haven Fire en route to 72300, Erica Way, can disregard. Again, all South Haven Fire en route to 72300, Erica Way, can disregard. Advise and clear, shut us clear at 715.

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0: Be advised, Chase 112 will be taking command at this time. We'll be all changing all the units to fire ground.

Holland Township for priority 2 at 12089 Parkview Lane, apartment 3A, as an app. 1.5-year-old male with a head laceration with a serious bleed will be 30 pounds. Central is clear at 1719.

Georgetown Township for priority one at 6598 Cedar Grove Trail. 86-year-old female with difficulty breathing. 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Central Square 1723.

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Again, Culver EMS. You requested Culver Township, priority 3 to 40156 78th Street to a 26-year-old female with abdominal pain. Advise and clear, such as clear at 1726.

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0: attention to Allegan duty officer going service for an illegal burn. It's going to be Russell Street and Davis Street. Caller stage is on the back side of Russell Street. Unknown what they're burning, but they can smell it and see it. Advise and collision should clear 1759.
1: Allendale duty officer for an unknown crash at 8054 Pier Street. There's a one-car rollover, still getting further at this time. Central Square at 1759.

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0: Attention, Grass Coast first responders, going to priority 16150, 147th Avenue, 6150, 147th Avenue in Lake Town Township. For a 55-year-old male having an allergic reaction, swollen legs, swollen upper lip, and left eyebrow. Please clear the page, this is cleared 1805.
1: Welcome, 703.
0: 703.
1: Hey, Mark's on the scene at 6194 147th. Leaving two EMTs with them. I'll be going on the second call on 147th.
0: Engine clear, 1806.

Grand Haven City for SBO alarm at the Starbucks coffee off of North Beacon Boulevard. No one is sick at this time, and everyone has evacuated. Central Sarah, 1809.

Allendale Rescue for Priority 1 at the Allendale Community Broadway, Michigan Drive. 4-year-old fall with a head injury and altered. He's having a hard time staying awake. He is autistic and triggered by being touched. Central is clear at 1811.

0: 770 en route. Can you give me that exact location again in the park?
1: Their GPS is showing next to the Knoll Ton House Museum, just southeast of that.
0: 10-4. Show me the area.
1: The area. Getting further, seems like they're over by the military statues.
0: 10-4.
1: 1813.

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1: Press 1.
0: Press the fire is going to be clear at 619 for 147.
1: Thank you.

0: It's Central from 170.
1: 170.
2: Yeah.
0: Establish park command. Priority 2 for life and county can disregard.
1: 170, establishing command will be priority 2. County can disregard 1821.

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0: 101, Alec and Seth. 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All the Allegan units will be clear.
1: All units will be clear.

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0: EMS. Respond Priority 2 to 0581668th Street to me for a 77-year-old male. Conscious and breathing, has fallen, are unable to get up. He's still going to be on the ground. He is responding normally. Again, South Haven EMS, respond Priority 2 to 0581668th Street. Give me for a 77-year-old male. Conscious and breathing, has fallen, is not able to get up. Is still be on the ground. Advise clear, central's clear at 1834.
1: Your name is Haldrip Rescue, Ray Priority. 1384 Hoffman Drive. 71-year-old female, beyond health, central clear at 1834.

Elegant Central for Westside Unit Special Attention, Sog Talk and Life for possible echo at 2602 Lakeshore Drive, 2602 Lakeshore Drive for a possible drowning in a bathtub. Still be advised, Central Clear 1841.

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Martin Rescue for Priority 1 at 506 Lincoln Street. 87-year-old male with difficulty breathing, central spirit 1900.

Georgetown Township for a priority one at the Meyer off of Baldwin Street. Male will be in a silver Dodge van, elderly male unconscious in his vehicle. Unknown breathing status. Caller is going to be in a blue Subaru Outback with her hazard lights on. She's going to be between H's and Henry and F's and Frank on the west side of the parking lot, Central Square at 1906.

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Jamestown Township for a Med 1 at 1765 24th Avenue. 73-year-old male fall from dizziness, is unable to walk. Does have a head injury. Central is clear at 1928.

0: Papa Fire, respond for Grass Fire 32180 25th Street. Going to be at the end of 25th Street for a small grass fire. Again, Papa Fire, respond to person 32180 25th Street for a small grass fire. Going to be at the end of 25th. Looks like near the river. Advise and clear. Signals clear at 1932.
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1: Hey, Barry, EMS, Lawrence, QR, you requested priority one in Lawrence Township to the address of 46980 48th Avenue for a 57-year-old male who has passed out after drinking. He is sweating heavily. Caller states his heart rate seems low. Again, Van Buren EMS, Lawrence QR, you requested priority one in Lawrence Township to the address of 46980 48th Avenue. The 57-year-old male who has passed out is sweating a lot and has been drinking today. Caller stated he was not responding normally and seems like his heart rate is slow. If I didn't clear the call center square, 1944.

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1: Okay, clear. 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

0: Southern EMS, Finger, rescue respond, priority 3 to 46543 Woodland Drive, 3476-year-old female, conscious of breathing has fallen. There was dizziness with the fall. She's responding normally. Again, Van Buren EMS, Bangor QR, respond priority 3 to 46543 Woodland Drive for a 76-year-old female. Conscious of breathing has fallen. No injuries, but there was dizziness with the fall. Advise and clear. Central's clear, 1949.
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Holland City Station 1, Station 2, Station 3, Parfaits. It's going to be an all-call for a structured fire at Harbor Village Apartments, 287 West 40th Street. We have B-Boy 211. Have a hallway alarm and light smoke seen within the building on the second floor. Someone is 1984.

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0: ahead. 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
2: Fire going service, Mutual A from Ottawa, 287 West 40th Street. 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It is Hubbard Village apartment complex. 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Advise clear on the page, Central Spirit, 1956.
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Zeeland Township Fire Disregard will be Zeeland Township Rescue only. 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
0: 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Nothing showing from the Alpha Bravo Charlie side. 1196 will be establishing command. We'll be in investigative mode.
1: Over 21 on scene of a two-story apartment structure building. Nothing showing from A, B, or C side. 1196 will establish command and will be in investigative mode. Special craft.
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3: Four-wheeler, 433, 46th Street, 4333, 46th Street for a ATV rollover. Two people are injured, both have head injuries. One of them is awake and talking, still getting further on the second. Advising you're clear, central clear at 2003.
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